all their sister, niece and nephew. Own race horses, keep lavish parties. Wife is at home, the apartment is shortest. Think on the side, well, sex in a rotted. But wifey, that is really, really where the heart is. All about

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Me a one of them, the youth there. Me a one of them, the youth, me no know no father. 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

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Me a one of them the youth there. 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Cause me swear that due to my brethren Wayne. And me no want nothing for come mash up his brain. Cause me love my mother and she couldn't take the shame. Me a one of them the youth.

0: Everybody gets meek.
1: Grim Reaper, stay arriving.
0: Not everybody gets meek.
1: I've been your age, y'all ain't never been mine.
0: Elder is the roof that shelters the youth.
1: That looks down the road,
0: laying tracks of where to go.
1: No country for old men.
0: The youth.

0: time.
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0: Aging and the strong survive.
1: Everybody gets older.
0: Turn the page, can't run and hide.
1: Not everybody

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1: laying tracks of where to go.
0: No country for old men. I've been your age, you ain't never been mine.
1: Chuck D's been setting people free his whole life.
0: I think Ray, Robbie, and Jim are your friends.
1: Spike Lee,
0: John D,
1: Harry Belafonte.
0: This is never the end.
1: They're all elders.
0: No country for old men. Tell it.
1: It's no wonder little Stevie brought the thunder.
0: Let no man put us under.
1: Marvin,
0: Gay,
1: Marley,
0: Bob.
1: They're all singing the same song.
0: Redemption doing the job.
1: Redemption.
0: Redemption. Let's go.
1: Everybody gets older.
0: Aging and the strong
1: but
0: survive.
1: Not everybody gets elder.
0: Turn the page, kept running high.
1: Elder is the roof.

0: We'll be together, Be Still My Beating Heart, Englishman in New York i Fragile. Najbardziej znane piosenki z płyty Nothing Like the Sun, przy okazji też spore przeboje, a album dotarł na szczyt listy bestsellerów płyt długogrających w Wielkiej Brytanii. 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Nagranie pochodzi z koncertu.
1: All right. Now this afternoon, on my way down the elevator, we stopped at the lobby and I was introduced to a man named Sting, who I'd never met before. And he's a very nice man, and he came to the show tonight, and I just talked to him in the dressing room a little while ago, and I said, how would you, Mr. Sting, like to come out on stage and perform with us?
2: It's not in my nature to kick a man when he's down. When I saw the first half of the show, I realized I had to come out here and tell you something. But 4 years ago, Jimmy Swaggart said this about me. He said, this here song by the Police, Murder by Numbers, was written by Satan. Performed by the sons of Satan. Beelzebub. Lucifer, the Horned One. I wrote the fucking song, all right? Once

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0: Well, I'm a busy man, Louie. 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
1: You aren't tied up, you dog. 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
0: Pops, don't blab it around, will you?
1: Gone fishing.
0: Keep it shady. I got me a big one staked out.
1: You ain't working anymore.
0: I don't have to work. I got me a piece of Gary.
1: Cows need milking in the barn.
0: I have the twins on that detail. They each take a side.
1: But you just don't give a darn.
0: Give them 4 bits of cow and hand lotion.
1: You just never seem to learn.
0: Man, you taught me.
1: You ain't got no ambition.
0: You're convincing.
1: Gone fishing. Got your hound dog by your side.
0: That's old Cindy Lou going with me.
1: Gone fishing. Mm-hmm. Biting at his hand.
0: Get away from me, boy, you're bothering me.